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0: 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Kyle McKierney, Rearview, Scotty McCreary with Hootie and the Blowfish and Bottle Rockets. As we're just after 8 o'clock in Durham, August the 15th. Today is National Lemon Meringue Pie Day. There are 77 days left until Halloween. Start thinking about that costume. On this date in 1911, I guess this was the first cooking oil for home, Procter & Gamble introduced Crisco. On this date in 1969, the legendary Woodstock Music Festival took place. And on this date in 1995, Los Del Rio released the single Macarena. We're set to kick off another long ride of new country. Zach Brown Band next.
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Tim Hicks' Get By and Riley Green is homage to Toby Keith. 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I'm Dermer. 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

0: Number one for Hot New Country, KX 94.7. Kane Brown, Woman, and Tim McGraw, Love That Song, Just to See a Smile. I'm Derm. We're coming up on 9 o'clock. Starting on Monday and every day next week, we have the KX 94.7 CNE Dallas Smith Song of the Day. Dallas Smith and a surprise headliner are playing the CNE Bell Soundstage on August the 31st, and we want to get you there. Starting on Monday, listen for the Song of the Day just after 8 a.m. You know the deal. When you hear that same song later in the day, text number 8 of the keyword summer, and you've got yourself a pair of Plus Ride all-day passes to the CNE with Dallas Smith and a surprise headliner playing the band shell. We've got music from John Party up next.
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0: Number one for Hot New Country, KX 94.7, High Valley Fools, Nate Smith, and Whiskey on You. After 9 o'clock, I'm Derm, Saturday night at KX 94.7. It's the Blue Jays, the New York Yankees, wrapping up their three-game series tomorrow afternoon down at the Dome. Yeah, we're kind of back since the All-Star break to get a little Blue Jay baseball fever as they make a push for that final wild card spot. Fingers crossed, lots of baseball still to play. Hamilton Cardinals, Welland Jack Fish, tomorrow afternoon, 4 o'clock, first pitch at the Bernie Arbor. Hamilton just waiting to confirm a playoff spot. But yeah, they're in. And the Hamilton Tiger Cats and the Saskatchewan Rough Riders currently playing under the lights right now at Hamilton Stadium. We got music from Parmalee. We got Bailey Zimmerman coming up. Dirk Bentley is next.
1: The Recklaws are heading to cottage country. Hey, you might be too. Recklaws play the historic Heat of Bala August 29th. So we're making this weekend a KX 94.7 Recklaws Concert New Music Weekend. And that means chances for you to score a free pair of tickets to the show.
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Thelma and James, Happy Ever After You, Bailey Zimmerman's Chevy Silverado. 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

0: Number one for Hot New Country, KX 94.7, Co Wetzel, Jesse Murph with High Road, and Brooks and Dunn with a remake of the 70s classic My Maria on a Saturday night at KX 94.7. I'm Durham. We're coming up on 10 o'clock. Brooks and Dunn, one of the headliners for the upcoming Misty City Music Festival, year number two. And what a lineup it is. Brooks and Dunn, Jake Owen, John Party, Dustin Lynch, Lone Star, Jackson Dean, and more. It's happening September 18th, 19th, and 20th at the Fallsview Event Grounds in Niagara Falls. What a great festival to wrap up the summertime. Concert tickets and all the details. You need them, you can get them right there on the concerts page at KX947.fm. Dallas Smith is coming up. Shaboozy kicking off a long ride next.
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1: 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We're on your smart speakers, both Alexa and Google Home. Josh Ross, Scared of Getting Sober. Riley Green, Ella Langley. What a great country music duet. Don't Mind If I Do. As we're just after 10 o'clock, I'm Derm. Looking like a rainy Sunday in KX Country. Let's head out to the movies. Grab a big old bucket of popcorn. Sit back, relax, enjoy. New at the movies for the weekend, The End of Oak Street. This is getting great reviews. A blockbuster-sized Spielberg homage with dinosaurs invading 1980s suburbia. Starring Anne Hathaway and Ewan McGregor. Looks really good. And for the kids, brand new at the movies for the weekend, Paw Patrol, the dino movie. We've got music from Randy Houser next.
2: 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And you'll be off to the CNE to catch Dallas Smith. Don't fret, you'll have chances all day long. We're just wasting gas. So get ready to have some summer fun with KX Country, Canada's number one country.
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That's Aaron Goodvin with Boy Like Me and Stella Lefty's Boston. I'm Derm. 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

0: 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High Valley grew up on that, and Jelly Roll's Heart of Stone as we're coming up on 11 o'clock. I'm Derm. Our KX94.7 Rec Laws concert ticket, New Music Weekend, continues tomorrow. The Rec Laws are playing the legendary Kita Bala August the 29th. We want to get you there. Just keep on listening tomorrow with Mikey for your cue to text the keyword music, and Rec Laws concert tickets for their big show at the Kita Bala could be yours. As we're set to kick off another long ride of new country, Taylor Swift from the Toy Story 5 soundtrack up next.
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0: 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This song's got a cool groove. Taylor Swift, I Knew It, I Knew You. 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

0: number one for Hot New Country, KX 94.7. Tyler Joe Miller, Pillow Talkin', Jason Aldean. We're just less than a month away from him making his big return to Hamilton. Plays the TD Coliseum with Chase Matthew on September the 17th. Jason Aldean and You Make It Easy. As we're just after 11 o'clock, competitive eating legend Joey Chestnut, he's coming back to KX Country to defend his title at the World Poutine Eating Championship. It's happening during Smokapalooza. That festival is happening Saturday, September the 19th at Young Dundas Square, and Joey aims to break his personal record of 28 pounds of poutine in just 10 minutes. I can't imagine. Should be fun. Joey Chestnut coming to town. We've got Luke Combs. We got Kenny Chesney coming up. Nitty Gritty Dirt Band next.
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Dallas Smith, Waste and Gas. And starting on Monday and every morning next week, just after 8 a.m., be listening for our KX94.7 Dallas Smith Song of the Day to see Dallas live at the CNE Bandshell at the X on August the 31st. 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

0: for Hot New Country, KX 94.7, the James Barker Band, Good Together, and Russell Dickerson with Happen to Me. I'm Durham. We're coming up on midnight. As always, thanks a bunch for making us a part of your Saturday night. Enjoy the rest of your weekend. Looks like a rainy day tomorrow. Nonetheless, do enjoy as we're all set to kick off another long ride of New Country. Music from Ella Langley, the new one off the album Dandelion, kicking off another long ride of New Country next.
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0: Coming up on midnight, kicking off another long ride of New Country from the album Dandelion. It's Ella Langley's new song, Lovin' Life Again, on a Saturday night at KX 94.7. I'm Durham. We'll see ya.

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0: Claus are heading to cottage country. Hey, you might be too. The Reklaws play the historic heat of Bala August 29th. So we're making this weekend a KX94.7 Reklaws Concert New Music Weekend. And that means chances for you to score a free pair of tickets to the show. Yeah, that's what I'm honky-tonking about. Skoka, Summer, and the Reklaws. That's why we're honky-tonking about with KX Country, Canada's number one country.
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0: 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We can get you to Dallas Smith with a surprise headliner at the CNE Bell Sound Stage August 31st. 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

0: Toronto's favorite end of summer tradition, the Canadian National Exhibition, returns to deliver its signature blend of new and the nostalgic. 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Here's the best part. You could score a pair of ride all-day passes on August 31st. 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All next week, tune into the KX Morning Ride with Toph and Melissa just after 8 a.m. as they reveal and play the KX Dallas Smith Song of the Day. Be the ninth person to text SUMMER to KX947 at 905-667-1947. And you'll be off to the CNE to catch Dallas Smith. Don't fret, you'll have chances all day long. We're just wasting gas. So get ready to have some summer fun with KX Country, Canada's number one country.
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0: Rec Laws are heading to cottage country. And hey, you might be too. The Rec Laws play the historic heat of Bala August 29th. So we're making this weekend a KX94.7 Rec Laws Concert New Music Weekend. 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

0: 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Hot Chili Peppers are co-writers on this song because of the You're My Butterfly Sugar Baby reference. 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

0: Toronto's favorite end of summer tradition, the Canadian National Exhibition, returns to deliver its signature blend of new and the nostalgic. 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Midway rides and games, wacky, tasty treats, the air show, and so much more await, including live music, free with admission to the CNE. Here's the best part. You could score a pair of ride all-day passes on August 31st. Plus, catch Dallas Smith in concert with a surprise headliner presented by Rolling Stone Canada on the Bell Soundstage at the Band Show. All next week, tune into the KX Morning Ride with Toph and Melissa just after 8 a.m. as they reveal and play the KX Dallas Smith Song of the Day. Be the ninth person to text SUMMER to KX947 at 905-667-1947. And you'll be off to the CNE to catch Dallas Smith. Don't fret, you'll have chances all day long. We're just wasting gas. So get ready to have some summer fun with KX Country, Canada's number one country.
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1: Initiate countdown. The Crook and Chase countdown begins now. Number 30.
2: And we are off and running with a new entry this weekend. Shane Proffitt continues his mission of laying out the principles and character of a true country boy. From Columbia, Tennessee, this is Shane Proffitt with Long Live Country.

0: Live Country, Shane Proffitt, kicking off this week's list of hits at number 30. Welcome in to the Crook and Chase Countdown, everybody. I'm Lori Ann Crook.
1: I'm Charlie Chase. Hello, gang. We have a funnel cake and corn dog in hand this go around, and also have Rolaids in my shirt pocket because it's fair season, y'all. And we are ready to have a good time picking a fried delight with Dylan Scott today and steering Luke Bryan clear of the livestock barn. We'll explain in a very, shall we say, revealing discussion with Luke.
0: Yeah, it's Luke stripped down, so to speak. And we'll be sweating it out with Carly Pierce, how she handles the festival heat, and the inside scoop straight from Carly on her steamy new video with Riley Green.
1: Stick around to find out what got Lori Ann all giggly over a certain scene in that video. But right now, let's turn it up for a guy who just purchased his own piece of heaven. Chase Matthew is learning to bale hay and rejuvenate outdoors on his new land here in Tennessee named Chasen Acres. He named it after me. How cool. And he's also holding it down at number 29 this week. One space up for Chase Matthew on Crook and Chase.

Chase Matthew, number 29, holding it down. This guy is keeping his roots in the ground with his new farm, as Charlie was talking about a minute ago. And he's also keeping a big tour schedule this year. I think Chase has one more stadium date with Jason Aldean and Luke Bryan.

0: The song is Fearless. That is Jackson Dean. Let me just say the newly married Jackson Dean, because earlier this month, he swapped vows in the Scottish Highlands. How cool is that? With Shannon Miskell. They met about 2.5 years ago, just as his career was beginning to take off at a local venue here in Nashville. And their wedding photos are just breathtaking in the middle of those sweeping mountains over there. So congratulations to the happy couple.
1: 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We have a few of those. And after the break, special honor for a different power couple in country music. Plus, Dylan Scott is taking us to the county fair for his favorite deep fried treat.
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1: Time now for a shout out to Russell Dickerson, because in October, Russell and his wife Kaylee are being honored with the 2026 Angels Among Us Award from St. Jude Children's Research Hospital.
0: Now, this honor recognizes Russell and Kaylee for their years of dedication and fundraising and all they do to support St. Jude in their mission, which is finding cures and saving children.
1: And they have big hearts. Kudos as Russell Dickerson checks in at 27 again this week with Worth Your While.

0: 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It's the Crook and Chase Power Play.
1: Presented by Warner Records Nashville Elektra Records, this is Bailey Zimmerman with the sad tale about what used to be his favorite ride. The true story behind his Chevy Silverado.

0: Shelton holds at number 26. Let him in anyway.
1: All right, folks, let me in with some new stats here found online at a site called the Top Tens. It's a reference site that includes hundreds of thousands of top 10 rankings, okay? And they posted its ranking of the top 10 most handsome male hunks who sing country music. Mm-hmm. I'm sure your picks are on the list, but have you heard who's number one on that top 10 most handsome hunk in country music list?
0: It isn't.
1: It's Blake Shelton.
0: Okay.
1: And we beg of you, please don't tell him.
0: I kind of agree with that list. Okay. Well, we're having some fun today with all the country and state fairs kicking up this month and next. Dylan Scott, though, well, he may have to loosen that belt a few notches as he takes us on his adventure into Deep Fried Alley. When you do festivals like this, you are surrounded, as the fans are, by all kinds of really great food. You know, the kind you just indulge in, the guilty pleasure kind of thing. So do you get to partake of that, or do you have to just kind of wait it out and not eat a lot of that before you go on stage?
2: Oh, well, it really has nothing to do with the going on stage part. That doesn't bother me too much. It's really, if I start eating that three nights a weekend at these fairs, I will gain 100 pounds and I will not be able to fit these tight blue jeans that I wear, so I can't do that. But every now and then, I gotta go find some fried Oreos. I really do.
0: Oh, man. I've had one.
2: Oh, they're so good.
0: How many can you eat?
2: How many?
0: Oh, I don't know.
2: I think they come like three or four. When you eat more than that, you're in a bind.

0: and we'll be back after the break with more of the week's top hits.
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0: painted you pretty back at number 25. Hudson Westbrook, who knows all about growing up in the oil fields of Texas. But, you know, friends, this month, it's more about those fields of tomatoes, peppers, cucumbers, and beans. It is harvest time.
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0: I
1: know you attend as well.
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1: I go every week, rain, shine, snow, whatever. So I'm like the postman. So here's to all the farmers and gardeners working the dirt this month. Craig Morgan says it pretty well in International Harvester.

0: Number 24.
1: Enjoying success as a songwriter, now testing the chart personally. Another Tennessee boy from Knoxville ranked at number 24. It's Graylin James and Water in a Wedding.

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1: 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Coming up on Crook and Chase.
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0: Up one spot to 23, that is Love and Life Again, Ella Langley featuring Ernest. And now we have another artist to add to the list of Ella fellas, from Charlie Chase to Riley Green to Morgan Wallen to Ernest. Ella has been connected with some of the best. Now, let's add Coe Wetzel to the list.
1: Yeah, Coe and Ella have been friends for nearly a decade. She used to open shows for him, Charlie, in the early days. So this collab has been brewing for about a year. Ella and Ernest actually had come up with the idea and the melody. Coe jumped in during a writing session to help finish it. So this is brand new from Coe Wetzel and Ella Langley. It's called Jaded.

0: Live from Coe Wetzel and Ella Langley, the most added song on country radio playlist this week. The song is Jaded.
1: And back to our official countdown. Dustin Lynch is up next with some big news this week. Dustin's greatest hits collection, titled Set List Staples, 10 Number Ones, is coming out August 28th. Now, these are his top 10 hits that he indicates are a must at all concerts.
0: Fans demand it. Mm-hmm. And I think Dustin already has another one headed that way onto that big list. Easy to Love at number 22.

0: our Crook and Chase Classic taking us back 21 years. That is Tim McGraw. And you want fries with that? A line you might hear at my favorite restaurants, of course, but also at a county or state fair near you this month or the next.
1: You know, Charlie, one of the biggest and best is the Minnesota State Fair, famous for

0: their fried cheese curds.
1: Oh, yes.
0: One of the vendors there says that during the 12-day fair, they sell, get this, 65,000 pounds of cheese curds to the 2 million state fair visitors.
1: Incredible. But they say it's worth the wait if you get in line up there. All right, rolling on with the countdown. Jelly is next at number 21. Here's Hands Up on Crook and Chase.

0: Jelly Roll number 21 with hands up. And coming up, forget the old saying, never let them see you sweat. Fair season is upon us. And Carly Pierce explains how she handles the heat on stage and off.
1: I take like 3 showers a day.
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0: Boots off, eventually anyway. John Party at number 20 here on the Crook and Chase Countdown. And, of course, in this heat, there's another good reason to get those boots off.
1: Yeah, you got to have flip-flops. But, you know, seriously, you just walk outside and it's so hot and humid, you are immediately dripping wet. Well, imagine being a girl, Charlie, being all made up, glammed up to put on a show.
0: Right.
1: Well, Carly Pierce told us how she deals with all of that during fair season.
2: Literally, the worst feeling in the world is to have all of your makeup on and your eyelashes and all of your hair, and you get to the stage and you're already sweating. It's awful. Honestly, I run a lot in the heat, so I don't have a lot of issues. I always have water and I stay very hydrated and I get proper sleep and I eat right, which I actually think really does filter into being able to handle heat. I almost feel suffocated in my own skin from makeup and hair and all of that. So literally, I run straight from the stage to the bus. I take like 3 showers a day and always try to take my makeup off because it is like embedded in my face.

0: Stand By Now, the latest from Morgan Wallen, our fastest rising song once again this week. He's up 9 spaces to 19.
1: All right, now, I would like to shine, Charlie, the spotlight on Brett Young, because this is the 10-year anniversary of his debut release that generated 4 hits. In case you didn't know, Sleep Without You, Like I Loved You, and Mercy. Now, to mark the anniversary, my slow jam of the week is going to be the song that has sold 10 million units. Yes, it is diamond certified. In case you didn't know, from Brett Young.

0: That is just the prettiest song. My Lorianne Slow Jam of the Week, Brett Young, in case you didn't know. Now, that song is included in the re-release of his debut self-titled album that is now double platinum. Mm-hmm. As part of the 10th anniversary, Brett has released a platinum edition, including on vinyl, with 9 bonus tracks and live acoustic performances.
1: That guy is great. Congratulations on his success. Hey, coming up, we're going to check out the rides at the fair after the break. Buckle up for more of the Crook and Chase Countdown.
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0: At number 18 for a second week, it's Riley Green and Think As You Drunk. And boy, I tell you, that's sometimes the way you feel when you're off some of these rides at the fairgrounds. And I tell you, Lorianne, I have one memory. Actually, it wasn't at the fair, but it was a roller coaster, okay? The Great American Scream Machine in Atlanta. Not there anymore, but it was great. It reached 173 feet in height. On the way down, it reached 68 miles per hour, had a total of 2 corkscrews and 7 inversions, meaning opportunities to lose your cookies. So I will tell you, it was a great ride and unforgettable. How about you?
1: Well, okay, so my favorite ride was with you.
0: Oh.
1: In Myrtle Beach, South Carolina, on the Tilt-A-Whirl.
0: Oh, yeah.
1: You remember they had to stop it because I got sick? And you stayed on, and you rode that thing all night long without getting sick. So I'm very envious.
0: Well, yeah, I know. I guess I'm just built that way.
1: I'm kind of like Luke Bryan. I can do a roller coaster, but only in relationships.

0: Roller Coaster from Luke Bryan from 2014 on Crook and Chase. Hey, later in the show, we'll find out why we're keeping Luke away from the livestock barn at the fairs.
1: It's something you may not want to know, but we're telling you anyway. But in the meantime, Lainey Wilson up next on the countdown at number 17 with Phone Keys Wallet.

0: Hang tight, honey. Rounding out a superstar double shot of Lainey Wilson here on Crook and Chase. Hey, coming up next hour, Kelsey Ballerini values the integrity behind harvest season.
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0: Gladys MacArthur, Hardy, Tim McGraw, Eric Church, and Morgan Wallen up three spaces to number 16.
1: Of course, my friends, we've been talking about state fairs here on the show, and it's also the time of year for harvesting all across our great land. A lot of folks working hard out there. And know this, Kelsey Ballerini can't say enough good things about that lifestyle. It's her roots, really, which she's thankful for because it added so much to her character.
2: What do you think is the most identifiable influence in your music from growing up in that region?
3: I think probably, I just had a natural tendency to tell the truth. Mm-hmm. If that makes sense. Yeah. Like, because I think growing up, like I literally grew up on a farm, like in like a very southern lifestyle. And I think I just always had this ability to just talk freely and openly and honestly. I think that was kind of a product of my upbringing.
2: It's called being real.
3: Yeah, exactly.

0: and Shay up at Space 2, number 15 with Say So. And we want to wish Dan a happy 39th birthday this weekend.
1: All right. Well, I know these guys would appreciate us celebrating this next legend as our rediscovery artist because they have a true appreciation for the craft of creating a song. This week, we are spotlighting Nashville Songwriters Hall of Famer, Rodney Crowell.
0: Oh, he is such a master. Rodney has written hit songs for Bob Seger, Alan Jackson, Tim McGraw, Keith Urban, Waylon Jennings, the Oak Ridge Boys, just to name a few. But originally, Rodney was part of the West Coast movement as a member of Emmylou Harris and the Hot Band. Remember that?
1: Oh, yeah.
0: Well, in 1988, his album, Diamonds and Dirt, was the first country album of all time to produce 5 number one hits. And Rodney had hits well into the 90s, but this was my all-time favorite from 1992. Lovin' All Night, the great Rodney Crowell, a rediscovery artist on Crook and Chase.

0: Love It All Night. That's Rodney Crowell. Oh, I love that song here on Crook and Chicks.
1: I do too. I need to admit, Charlie, I guess a great song, but there's another reason it's my favorite.
0: Yeah.
1: Have you seen the music video? Have you looked at it lately from back then?
0: Yeah.
1: Rodney Crowell is wearing the tightest jeans we have ever seen.
0: All right. Calm down.
1: Looks good.
0: All right. Enough of that. Moving right along. Since fair season is all about the deep fried specialty creations, we'll explore some of the more adventurous dishes. And Tricia Yearwood reveals her fried food weakness.
2: If it's offered, I'm going to have it.
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0: Zach John King, Up a Space 2, number 14, with Get to Drinking. And Charlie, I think he's probably been doing a little bit of that with his tour mate, Riley Green.
1: You think so? Oh, by the way, Riley Green's going to be on our Top Shelf Country Cruise in March. Maybe we can do a drinking collaboration with Riley.
0: Let's do.
1: That's a new switch, isn't it? Hey, also, Chris Young will be on board to raise a solo cup with all of us at the end of the bar. That's on the way. Hey, by the way, if you haven't already, book your cabin now at TopShelfCountryCruise.com. Here is Cruisin' Chris Young and Mitchell Tenpenny.

0: Zach Top advances one space to number 13, South of Sanity. And if you want to talk about a little bit of craziness, we've been exploring some of these wild deep-fried specialties at fair season.
1: Yeah, now we've heard of deep-fried soda and deep-fried beer. Mm-hmm. What in the world is that? How about deep-fried ramen noodles or a deep-fried pickle with a hot dog in the center? There's deep-fried PB&J with bananas. I'll tell you this. From what I've heard, Elvis would have liked that one.
0: Yeah, it would be his favorite. Well, yeah, Trisha Yearwood, she's more traditional with her fried food preferences. And there is one that she will not turn down.
1: What is your favorite Southern food vice? Fried what?
2: Fried chicken. I mean, my mother's fried chicken was brined overnight in salt water before you cook it the next day, because the salt, you ever had fried chicken that the skin's great and then you get to the chicken part and it's just bland? Mm. So the salt soaks into the meat, so then the flavor's inside the chicken. So I do my chicken that way, and I don't fry chicken ever anymore, but I will have it if I'm somewhere, because I love that. I do love fried chicken. If it's offered, I'm going to have it.

0: Capital Voice, a classic from 30 years ago. How Do I Live? Tricia Yearwood here on Crook and Chase. Hey, stay with us for a new song from Kelsey Hart. And Megan Maroney is a doll, an American doll. We'll tell you all about it.
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0: This is the Crook and Chase Countdown. Hey, whether you're enjoying a simple family day at the fair this weekend or whatever you may be up to, ain't a bad life, is it? From last year, Thomas Rhett with Jordan Davis.

0: and Chase Matthew up another space to number 12 with All My Exes.
1: And let's leave the exes in the past and move on to the future, okay? Kelsey Hart is singing about wanting to be that Mr. Right for the girl waiting. His new song is called Love to Be That Guy. And here it is, Kelsey Hart on Crook and Chase.

0: country boy, and she knows it, and so does everybody else. Luke Bryan climbing another space to number 11.
1: All right, Charlie, are you ready for a country music American doll?
0: Let's hear all about it.
1: Megan Maroney. She is literally a doll now. She has partnered with American Girl, and it's kind of a childhood dream of hers. She teamed up with them to design a companion doll. Mm-hmm. So there is now a Megan Maroney doll inspired by her signature style on stage. And there's all kinds of accessories.
0: Oh, of course.
1: Oh, there's a pink sequin dress, concert accessories like a VIP backstage pass. That's really cool. This tiny little glitter guitar. There's even a microphone stand with her pink initials. So the Megan Maroney doll and all of these accessories and more are available now at AmericanGirl.com.
0: That is quite cool. Well, here's a little sparkle coming at you as Megan Maroney gives an ex a taste of his own medicine. Her latest on Crook and Chase.

0: Megan Maroney on Crook and Chase with her newest release, Medicine. And coming up, our top 10 hits of the week.
1: 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It made Lorianne giggle. Oh, and Luke Bryan strips down for herding livestock. This will not be an attraction at the state fair, my friends.
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2: And now, back to the country. The Crook and Chase Countdown. Number 10.

0: George Burge and Luke Bryan up a spot to number 10 here on Crook and Chase with Ride, Ride, Ride. And one ride you will not find at the state fairs, Luke Bryan on the chase or on the run, herding livestock. Now, much different from the pig races, Luke actually has his own livestock barn that can get out of hand at times, okay? You may want to look away. You may want to look away, yeah, for this story of Luke and his barnyard friends.
1: Anytime we have the opportunity to rescue an animal or help an animal out, I mean, we've done that. We have Brett's barn at our house, and gosh, my guys are out there building the fence this week. We have a new pony coming in.
2: Okay, that's the thing. This is your next thing. Yeah. You're going to have your own zoo.
1: Well, at 6:15 this morning, we had a breach and some animals got out. So I've been herding animals this morning. And I'm sitting there drinking my coffee in my bathrobe, and a neighbor calls and says, hey, got some animals in the neighborhood. So literally, I take off running.
2: In your bathrobe?
1: I removed the bathrobe.
3: All right, so you didn't have anything on?
1: Yeah, I was naked.
3: Okay, all right.
2: He was just kidding.
3: I know.
2: I think. But just in case, Luke Bryan will not be appearing at the livestock barn at the fair.
0: Good. Well, John Morgan will be performing at several fairs this fall. He's up a space in our countdown to number 9. Here's Kid Myself.

0: kid myself. That is John Morgan at number 9. And that will bring us to our 90s at 9 feature hit. Since it is fair season, by the way, did you know Connecticut? Yeah, Connecticut is the one state that does not have a state fair. Rhode Island also depends on county fairs for their big festivities.
1: Well, they can come here to Tennessee.
0: Absolutely.
1: We welcome all of them.
0: Yes.
1: But here's what we're doing. We're going back in time to a particular county fair that John Michael Montgomery sang about back in 1995. Get ready for some fast talk. This is Sold, the Grundy County Auction Incident on Crook and Chase.

0: Carry On. Kenny Chesney up another space to land at number 8 on the Crook and Chase Countdown. Stay where you are for the behind-the-scenes juicy details of Carly Pierce's new video with Riley Green.
1: I touched his mustache with my lip, and I felt like I sinned.
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0: up at Space 2, number 7, I knew it, I knew you, Taylor Swift, just announced as one of the newest inductees into the Nashville Songwriters Hall of Fame. Did you know at age 36, she becomes the youngest inductee in the history of that organization?
1: She deserves to be there. All right, next on the countdown, Kane Brown, up at number 6 with Woman.

0: Kane Brown at number six with Woman. And talk about a woman. Playing the sultry woman opposite Riley Green in the video for the song, If I Don't Leave, I'm Gonna Stay, is Carly Pearce. As usual, Charlie Chase is on the case and uncovered the truth about this collaboration.
1: Lorianne, I did some research and I found that Carly was sneaky in some ways about this collaboration, especially when it came to making a rather, shall we say, steamy video. You didn't tell him there would be a video like this when you got him involved in recording, did you?
2: I didn't. I saved that because...
1: What a gift.
2: You know, yeah, I was like, he's like, wow, you didn't tell me we were doing this. I loved music videos growing up. And I feel like it's a bit of like a lost art, just how cinematic they used to be.
1: Yeah.
2: And when we recorded this song, I was like, wow, this song... And I've always done... Ashley and I played the roles of the girls and Never Wanted to Be That Girl. But with the guys, you know, I'm not going to do this with Lee Bryce. He's married and that would just be weird. It would be weird. So usually you have the characters being played by other people. It felt like a challenge for me to do something with the other artist. And I knew if he was willing to go there with me and we could, as the kids call it, full send, it would make a statement. And what girl wouldn't want to do that?
1: I know, but okay. Now, for those who haven't seen the video, please watch, and you'll understand why I'm asking this question. You guys came within, I'd say, an eighth of an inch of kissing.
2: Mm-hmm.
1: You never did lock lips.
2: No.
1: Ever.
2: I touched his mustache with my lip, and I felt like I sinned. I felt like I had hit something that I wasn't supposed to. I felt like I needed to repent. Yes.
0: Was there a shock or something?
2: No, I just was like, oh my God. I'm so sorry.
0: Listen, I admire your self-control. I would have just jumped on him.
2: Everybody says that.
0: Do they?
2: Yes, okay. Yes.
1: Well, but accidentally, nothing ever happened.
2: No, nothing ever happened. No, no. Okay. He kissed my hand and I had to look away.

0: Carly Pearce and Riley Green having their moment. If I don't leave, I'm going to stay. That song is hot, or should I say steamy, and climbing the chart.
1: I still can't believe she missed the opportunity for a full-on kiss.
0: Well, the massage was there. Got in the way.
1: Well, we are about to break into the top five right after a short break here on Crook and Chicks.
2: Did your buddy Kyle invite Joe, who brought Paul, to watch the big game at your place? Sweet. 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
1: Inspired by the flat, endless horizons of West Texas, the cavalry has arrived. This is Flatland Cavalry and Never Coming Back.

0: back.
1: Flatland Cavalry and Never Coming Back. Bound for the countdown and getting close to making their first chart entry here on the Crook and Chase Countdown.
2: They are an Americana band from Lubbock, Texas. And just last year, were inducted into the West Texas Hall of Fame there. For more than 10 years, the band has been tops on the Texas country music charts, now breaking through nationally. Yay for them. Six very talented guys known as Flatland Cavalry.
1: All right, another name familiar to fans is Bailey Zimmerman. That wild man is up a space to number 3. Here's Chevy Silverado.

0: Chevy Silverado number 3. That's Bailey Zimmerman. And we'll be right back after a short break.
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13: 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Number two.

0: That is such a good song. A gain of a space, Luke Combs to number two with Be By You.
1: And now an interesting situation at the top of the chart. Morgan Wallen replaces himself. Last week, number one with Don't We. This week, Morgan and Ella Langley make a one space move to claim the top spot with their first collab. I Can't Love You Anymore, Morgan's 23rd time.

0: Can't Love You Anymore. Ella Langley, Morgan Wallen, you at number one here on Crook and Chase. Hey, next weekend, our special guests will include Blake Shelton, Dierks Bentley, and Corey Kent.
1: Until then, the Crook and Chase Countdown is a production of Jim Owens Entertainment and distributed around the world by Premier Networks. 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Executive producers Crook and Chase, associate producer Jennifer Herron. Our engineer is Brian Talbot. I'm Lori Ann Crook.
0: And I'm Charlie Chase. Thank you for being with us. Have a great week, and we'll see you again next weekend right here for the Crook and Chase Countdown.

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1: Good morning. It's 11 o'clock. I'm John Lodge with KX News. Making news this hour, a crash involving an OPP officer that injured eight people is being investigated by the SIU. The province's police watchdogs say the crash happened on Highway 35. They say the officer's car hit two vehicles. The officer, along with seven others injured, were all taken to hospital. Two people are facing charges after running from police in St. Catharines. Officers were on patrol on Friday night in the downtown core when a security guard alerted them to a man with a concealed gun. When police went to speak with them, they ran, but they were later arrested. The Iowa State Fair in Des Moines has proven to be an important opportunity for Canadians to make their case at a time of unrest in the Canada-U.S. relationship. Manitoba Pork Chair Rick Preget was part of a Canadian delegation to the fair, where they met with local politicians and industry groups to make the case for trade with Canada. Canada is Iowa's largest customer. The BC Wildfire Service say wildfire smoke is expected to gradually move back into the central areas of the province over the weekend. They're saying it could help moderate fire behavior by reducing the amount of radiant heat reaching the landscape. Many residents have been allowed to return to their homes after some evacuation orders were downgraded in recent days. Now, a man is facing charges in connection with the Virginia State University shooting. Five people were wounded, one of whom has critical injuries. Police say Cameron Harris is not a student on campus, nor were four of the people injured. Authorities have given no information about a possible motive. And it's race day at the Ontario Honda Dealers Indy in Markham. Lewis Foster has the pole position today. He'll be joined in the front of the grid by Christian Lundgaard. This is the first time drivers will race around the streets of downtown Markham. Organizers had to cancel the first day of track sessions because the course was not completed. You can put another notch in the win column for the Blue Jays. They beat New York 4-1 yesterday. The Ticats handled business and took down the Rough Riders yesterday 26-19. The Reds beat New England 2-1, notching their first win since April. And Scotty Scheffler is the clubhouse leader heading into the final day of the PGA's FedEx St. Jude Championship. Weather is next.
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4: We've got a chance of showers, risk of a thunderstorm this afternoon, a high of 27. We're going to be up around 34 with the Humidex. More of the same tonight, chance of rain, risk of a thunderstorm. Overnight, we're down to 19 degrees. Tomorrow, it's going to be a mainly cloudy day, a high of 26, but lots of sunshine on Tuesday with a high of 27. It's 21 degrees right now in both Milton and Oakville, 23 in the Hammer, feeling like 27. There is weather and more at kxcountry.fm. It's 11:05. How you doing? It's Mikey. Good Sunday morning to you. Dallas Smith, he is going to be performing at the Bell Sound Stage at the C&E Band Shell on August 31st with a very special headliner. Don't know who that headliner is just yet. They haven't told us. They're actually going to reveal that name on the 31st, but we're going to be giving away tickets to the C&E all week long starting tomorrow. Details on how you can score a pair of C&E passes coming up. The latest from Dallas as well. After Jordan Davis, this is Take It From Me.

0: one for Hot New Country, KX 94.7, Dean Brody and Bush Party. Shout out to Munenori Kawasaki, who's likely throwing a Bush Party as we speak in honor of the Jays being back in a playoff spot. So things are good around the nest these days. The Jays look to sweep away the Yankees this afternoon, a 1:37 first pitch. Yesterday, we beat their Cy Young contender. Today, we send ours, Dylan Cease, on the hill for the Blue Jays. Details on scoring some Dallas Smith CNE passes coming up in just a second. Before we do that, let's check in with Mitch, see where he's got the KX Cruiser at this morning.
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2: 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Hamilton Greek Fest continues on Inch Park. You can head on down here between Brucedale and Queensdale, between Upper Wentworth and Upper Wellington. It's going on until 8 o'clock tonight. So many different performances, so many different foods as well, and lots of free activities. 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And we also got Sundays Unlocked today down on Lock Street from noon till 5. You can check out a whole bunch of great local music and local shops. 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More information, KX947.fm. Thanks to Strode's Barbecue and Deli for making this trip possible. I'm Mitch in the KX947 Events Cruiser.
1: 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And you'll be off to the CNE to catch Dallas Smith. Don't fret, you'll have chances all day long. We're just wasting gas. So get ready to have some summer fun with KX Country, Canada's number one country.
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0: Good get a chance of some rain, risk of a thunderstorm this afternoon, a high of 27. We're going to be up around 34 with the Humidex. More of the same tonight, chance of rain, risk of a thunderstorm tonight as well with a low of 19. Cloudy tomorrow, a high of 26. Sunshine on Tuesday with a high of 27. It's 21 degrees right now in Milton and Oakville, 23 in the Hammer, feeling like 27. There's weather and more at kxcountry.fm. It is 11:24. Hey, it's Mikey. Shout out to my buddy Richie, who's checking in from Beamsville this morning. I've got some Tim McGraw lined up for you. Posty and Morgan Wallen, too, as we get you right back into another long ride of new country with the latest from Ella.

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0: Toasty with a little help from Morgan Wallen on KX 94.7. It is 11:33, feeling like 27 degrees right now in KX country. The Rec Laws are going to be performing the Key to Bell on August 29th, and I can get you there with a free pair of KX tickets using the keyword music. Your next chance to score is coming up in about minutes, so stay closer, right, as we get you all set for another long ride. Jason L. Dean, straight ahead.
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0: One of your Misty City headliners coming up. And the night before the Misty City Music Festival officially kicks off in the Falls, this guy will be in the Hammer. TD Coliseum on September 17th. 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

0: New Country, KX 94.7. We are streaming it live on all of your devices this morning with Tenille Townes and her latest Sun Shines Free. I was lucky enough to catch up with Tenille last week at the legendary Horseshoe Tavern. Keep an eye on the KX Country Clubhouse, and we'll get that chat up there for you on demand. It is 11:46. How you doing? It's Mikey. Good morning. We've got a chance of some rain, maybe a thunderstorm later on this afternoon. Feeling like 27 degrees right now in KX Country as we continue our Reklaws concert ticket weekend.
1: Hello.
0: Hey, morning. Who's this?
1: This is Tina.
0: Hey, Tina, did you just text me the word music?
1: I absolutely did.
0: Tina, you're going to the Key to Bala.
1: All right. That's awesome. My husband's going to be so excited.
0: You too. Make it a date night. Key to Bala, August 29th, along with the Reklaws. I've got some KX tickets for you. Congratulations, Tina.
1: Thank you so much.
0: You're welcome. I've got another opportunity for you to unlock the Key to Bala on August 29th with the Reklaws using the keyword music coming up between 2 and 3 o'clock this afternoon as our Reklaws concert ticket weekend continues.
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3: 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I'm here at Hamilton Greek Fest at Inch Park. 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Again, it's on until 8 o'clock tonight. 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I'm here at Greek Fest at Inch Park between Queensdale and Brucedale, between Upper Wentworth and Upper Wellington. I'm Mitch in the KX94.7 Events Cruiser.
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0: 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Weather-wise, we've got a chance of some rain. Risk of a thunderstorm this afternoon. A high of 27. We're up around 34 with the Humidex. More of the same tonight. Chance of rain. Risk of a thunderstorm. Overnight down to 19 degrees. It's going to be a cloudy day for the most part tomorrow. A high of 26. Lots of sunshine on Tuesday, though, with a high of 27. 21 degrees right now in Milton and Oakville. 23 in the Hammer, feeling like 27. There is weather and more at kxcountry.fm.

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2: Good afternoon. It's 12 o'clock. I'm John Lodge with KX News for Dirt Depot and Bruce's Benz. Here's what's making news this hour. The province's police watchdog says it's investigating after an OPP officer was involved in a collision in Kawartha Lakes. The SIU say the OPP officer was driving on Highway 35 when his vehicle collided with two other vehicles. The SIU say the officer was hospitalized along with a 23-year-old woman behind the wheel of a Honda and six occupants of a Hyundai. A gun is off the streets of St. Catharines. Police were on patrol in downtown St. Catharines when a security guard alerted them to an incident at a bar on St. Paul Street. Security denied two men entrance after one attempted to enter with a concealed gun. Both men fled but were later arrested. Canada-U.S. Trade Minister Dominic LeBlanc and Canada's chief trade negotiator remain in Washington this weekend to continue negotiations with the United States. LeBlanc, who was in Iowa, says Donald Trump's unpredictable tariff policies have posed significant challenges to the agricultural-centered state. Canada is Iowa's largest customer, with the state accounting for 30% of Iowa's total exports in 2025. The BC Wildfire Service says wildfire smoke is expected to gradually move back into central areas of the province over the weekend. They say that could help moderate fire behavior by reducing the amount of radiant heat reaching the landscape. Many residents have been allowed to return to their homes after some evacuation orders were downgraded in recent days. Well, Canada is one of the countries around the world moving towards social media age restrictions. 2 months ago, the federal government introduced a bill that would force social media platforms to block access for kids under 16. Although the exact ways in which social media platforms would verify age under Bill C-34 haven't yet been worked out. And Lewis Foster of England is in the pole position for today's Ontario Honda Dealers Indy in Markham. Organizers had to cancel the first day of track sessions on Friday because the course was not completed. As a result, both practice sessions and qualifying were all done in one day. Drivers had to drive with the setting sun in their eyes for qualifying. The Blue Jays will try to sweep away the Yankees this afternoon. Toronto has won 7 of its last 10 games and begins the day a half game back of the final wild card spot. Dylan Cease will start today for the Jays. The PGA's FedEx St. Jude Championship is heading into its final day. Scottie Scheffler is the clubhouse leader. The top Canadian is Nick Taylor, and he's 9 strokes back. And engines will be roaring at the Ontario Honda Dealers Indy in Markham this afternoon. Weather is next.
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6: Chance of showers, risk of a thunderstorm this afternoon, a high of 27. We're going to be up around 34 with the index. More the same tonight. Chance of rain, risk of a thunderstorm tonight as well, with an overnight low of 19. It's going to be mostly cloudy tomorrow, a high of 26, but sunshine returns for Tuesday and a high of 27. 22 degrees right now out in Burlington, 23 in Mississauga, 24 in Brantford, feeling like 29. There is weather and more at kxcountry.fm at 12:05. We're going to party with Sam Hunt coming up. Kojo 2 after I take you to church on this Sunday afternoon.

0: Number one for hot new country, KX 94.7, Cameron Whitcomb with his latest track, Kingdom of Fear, partying with Sam Hunt 2 at 12:17 on this Sunday afternoon. We are going to hit a high of 27 degrees. It'll feel like 34, already feeling like 29 right across KX country. Did anybody check out the Hamilton Street Eats at Lime Ridge Mall yesterday? It opened officially yesterday evening. I don't know if you're listening, but Gail, you and I were talking about this yesterday. Did you end up going? How was it? Was it worth it? Hamilton Street Eats. It is this outdoor, I guess, food festival. It's at Lime Ridge Mall. It's in the parking lot right off the link. And it's only open Saturdays and Sundays until September the 20th. So it will reopen again today at 5 o'clock and run until 9 p.m. Free entry, free parking. 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If you were there, I'd love to know how it was. Shoot me a text, 905-667-1947.
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2: Hey everyone, it's Mitch. I'm here at Inch Park. Come on down here for Greek Fest. 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Now, there is a little bit of parking here at the Inch Park Arena. However, that's going to fill up pretty quickly, so there's a handful of side streets around. 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I'm Mitch in the KX 94.7 Events Cruiser.
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0: Chance of some rain, risk of a thunderstorm this afternoon, high of 27. We're going to be up around 34 with the humidity. More the same tonight, chance of rain, risk of a thunderstorm. Overnight down to 19 degrees. It's going to be a mostly cloudy day tomorrow, high of 26. Lots of sunshine on Tuesday, though. Hope you got a tee time. The high of 27. It is 22 degrees right now in Burlington, 23 in Mississauga. It's 24 in Brantford, feeling like 29. There is weather and more at kxcountry.fm. It's 1222. Riley Green coming up. The latest from Jelly 2 as we get you right back into into another long ride of new country and wake up in a hotel room with Luke Combs.

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0: Sunday afternoon, Shania, to get you going on KX 94.7. It is 12:36. Tyler Hubbard coming up, and we're going to sip on some whiskey with Tony Stevens next.
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0: Just want to take a quick second to wish Jeannie a happy birthday today. Happy birthday, Jeannie. Enjoy your supper tonight as we get you right back into another long ride. I'm going to have a whiskey for you. And Tony Stevens on KX 94.7.

0: Number one for hot new country, KX 94.7. We are streaming it live on all of your devices this afternoon with Brooks and Dunn's Ain't Nothing About You. B&D are going to be headlining the Misty City Music Festival next month at the Fallsview Event Grounds, a three-day festival down in the falls with Niagara Falls as your backdrop. Brooks and Dunn on stage as the sun sets in the falls, and boom, that song hits. Ooh, that's going to be a time. Down at the Misty City Music Festival, John Party's going to be there. Dustin Lynch, Jake Owen, Savannah Jade, Josh Stumpf, and more. If you'd like to go, there's still some weekend passes available for that festival. It is September 18th, 19th, and 20th. Fallsview Event Grounds. All the details you need over on the concerts page at KX947.fm.
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2: Hey, everyone, it's Mitch. I'm here at Hamilton's Greek Fest, on until 8 o'clock tonight at Inch Park, right on Queensdale and Brucedale between Upper Wentworth and Upper Wellington. 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Lots of fun activities at the Kids Zone too. They got a bouncy castle over there. A whole bunch of games too. 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It's on until 8 o'clock tonight. Plenty of time for you to drop on in. A little bit of parking out here at the Inch Park Arena, but there's a handful of side streets around. Just make sure to take a look at those street signs before you come on in and park. 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More information, KX947.fm. Thanks to Stroud's Barbecue and Deli for making this trip possible. I'm Mitch in the KX947 Events Cruiser.
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0: We've got a chance of rain, risk of a thunderstorm this afternoon, a high of 27, up around 34 with the Humidex. More of the same tonight, chance of rain, risk of a thunderstorm, overnight down to 19 degrees. It's going to be cloudy for the most part tomorrow, a high of 26. Lots of sunshine on Tuesday, though. Tuesday looks really good. Sunny skies and a high of 27. It's 22 degrees right now in Burlington, 23 in Mississauga. It's 24 out in Brantford, feeling like 29. There is weather and more at kxcountry.fm at 12:54. Jade Eagleson, Dean Brody coming up. As we get you right back into the tunes this afternoon with the latest from Lainey.

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2: Good afternoon. It's 1 o'clock. I'm John Lodge with KX News for St. Jean Realty. Making news this hour, a crash involving an OPP officer that injured 8 people is being investigated by the SIU. The province's police watchdogs say the crash happened on Highway 35. They say the officer's car hit 2 vehicles. The officer, along with 7 others injured, were all taken to hospital. 2 people are facing charges after running from police in St. Catharines. Officers were on patrol on Friday night in the downtown core when a security guard alerted them to a man with a concealed gun. When police went to speak with them, they ran, but they were later arrested. The Iowa State Fair in Des Moines has proven to be an important opportunity for Canadians to make their case at a time of unrest in the Canada-U.S. relationship. Manitoba Pork Chair Rick Preget was part of a Canadian delegation to the fair, where they met with local politicians and industry groups to make the case for trade with Canada. Canada is Iowa's largest customer. The BC Wildfire Service say wildfire smoke is expected to gradually move back into the central areas of the province over the weekend. They're saying it could help moderate fire behavior by reducing the amount of radiant heat reaching the landscape. Many residents have been allowed to return to their homes after some evacuation orders were downgraded in recent days. Now, a man is facing charges in connection with the Virginia State University shooting. 5 people were wounded, one of whom has critical injuries. Police say Cameron Harris is not a student on campus, nor were 4 of the people injured. Authorities have given no information about a possible motive. And it's race day at the Ontario Honda Dealers Indy in Markham. Lewis Foster has the pole position today. He'll be joined in the front of the grid by Christian Lundgaard. This is the first time drivers will race around the streets of downtown Markham. Organizers had to cancel the first day of track sessions because the course was not completed. The Blue Jays will try to sweep away the Yankees this afternoon. Toronto has won 7 of its last 10 games and begins the day a half game back of the final wild card spot. Dylan Cease will start today for the Jays. The PGA's FedEx St. Jude Championship is heading into its final day. Scottie Scheffler is the clubhouse leader. The top Canadian is Nick Taylor, and he's 9 strokes back. And engines will be roaring at the Ontario Honda Dealers Indy in Markham this afternoon. Weather is next.
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There is a chance of some rain, risk of a thunderstorm this afternoon, a high of 27, feeling like 34 with the Humidex. More of the same tonight. Overnight, we're down to 19 degrees. Chance of some rain, risk of a thunderstorm tonight as well. Tomorrow, mainly cloudy for the most part, a high of 26. Lots of sunshine on Tuesday with a high of 27. It is 23 degrees right now in Mississauga, 22 in both Hamilton and Burlington. There is weather and more at kxcountry.fm. It's 104 Bailey coming up, some Jordan Davis too, as we get you right back into another long ride with Kenny Chesney.

0: Jason McCoy taking us to Dixieland this afternoon on KX 94.7. Jordan Davis, too, turning this truck around at 118. That pickup truck full of brooms this afternoon as the Jays look to sweep away the New York Yankees. A 137 first pitch down at the Dome. We are sending our Cy Young candidate, Dylan Cease, to the hill. The kids are all right, man. These new kids, Bateman and Charles McAdoo, Mr. Smackadoo, batting 1-2 in the lineup this afternoon. It would be awfully nice to sweep the Yankees this afternoon because now they got to go to the trot. They start a series with the Rays on Tuesday night, and we all know how the Jays play at Tropicana Field. It ain't great. James Barker Band's coming up, and Taylor Swift. She's going to get us right back into another long ride of new country up next.
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2: Hey, everyone, it's Mitch. I'm here on Lock Street for Sunday's Unlocked. You can drop on by here until 5 o'clock tonight. Lock Street is shut down to vehicle traffic, so you can walk around the street. It's not that bad of a day for it. Not crazy sunny, so you don't have to worry about the heat, but it is a beautiful day to come on down and check out all these great local businesses. Lots of live music, lots of different local vendors popped up too here as well today. Drop on by, have some fun, and it's all free. Drop on in. They got activities for the kids. They've got activities for you, live local music, whole bunch of great food and drink as well, whether you just want to grab a snack or, hey, you want to plan dinner here. Again, at 5 o'clock today. Again, vehicle traffic is going to be shut down until 7 o'clock. So if you're planning on heading down Lock Street, head on down alternate routes as well. But Dundurn Street 2 is also shut down northbound as well. So just heads up if you're trying to head on down that way today later on. But Lock Street, Lock Unlocked, Sunday's Unlocked. Come on down, have some fun. I'm Mitch in the KX 94.7 Events Cruiser.
1: The Recklaws are heading to cottage country. Hey, you might be too. The Recklaws play the historic heat of Bala August 29th. So we're making this weekend a KX 94.7 Recklaws Concert New Music Weekend. And that means chances for you to score a free pair of tickets to the show. Muskoka, Summer, and the Recklaws. 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
0: A chance of some rain, risk of a thunderstorm this afternoon. A high of 27, up around 34 with the Humidex. More of the same tonight. Chance of rain, risk of a thunderstorm tonight with a low of 19. It's going to be cloudy for the most part tomorrow. A high of 26. Lots of sunshine on Tuesday with a high of 27. It is 23 degrees right now in both Toronto and Hamilton. 25 down the QE in St. Catharines, feeling like 32. There is weather and more at kxcountry.fm at 123. JBB coming up with their latest, some Garth too, as we get you right back into another long ride with Taylor Swift.

0: 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Russell Dickerson coming up, and we're going head over boots with John Party next.
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1: 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We are streaming it live on all of your devices this afternoon with Josh Ross, Scared of Getting Sober. Russell Dickerson, too, with his latest Worth Your Wild at 1:44. Zach John King, his latest coming up. And Tim McGraw will get us right back into another long ride of new country straight ahead.
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3: Hey, everyone, it's Mitch. I'm down here on Lock Street for Sunday's Unlocked. The Lock Street is shut down to vehicle traffic, and that means you can walk, bike, roll, however you want to visit Lock Street. You can do that out here today. Drop on by, have some fun. All the stores have expanded patios if you want to grab a bite to eat and listen to some live music. They got three different stages. No matter where you are on the street, you're hearing some live music today from local bands. Drop on in, check it out. There's a little bit of street parking here around, but not too much, so you might have to be driving around just a little bit, cruising around, looking for a parking spot, but lots of opportunity for you to have some fun. Now, if you're heading north or southbound on Lock, again, it's shut down to vehicle traffic, but if you're still trying to look to go northbound, Dundurn is also closed off as well. So a handful of little delays around the area today, but hey, that means you can park, have some fun on Lock Street. It's shut down until 7 o'clock tonight, but the festivities run until 5. 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I'm Mitch in the KX94.7 Events Cruiser.
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1: There's a chance of some rain, maybe a thunderstorm this afternoon, a high of 27, up around 34 with the Humidex. More of the same tonight, chance of rain, risk of a thunderstorm tonight with a low of 19. It's going to be cloudy for the most part tomorrow, high of 26. And as we get into Tuesday, lots of sunshine, a high of 27. It's 22 degrees right now in the Hammer, 23 in Toronto, 25 in St. Catharines, feeling like 32. There is weather and more at kxcountry.fm. It is 1:48. Another chance to grab some Reclaws tickets for their show at Key to Bell on August 29th. Coming up for you, guaranteed before 3 o'clock. So stay close. Over the next hour or so, I'm going to give you the opportunity to score some Reclaws tickets. Zach John King, his latest coming up after 2.

0: 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And I get everyone's attention.
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1: 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It's about having a crush that I'm now dating, actually, so it's kind of a crazy story.
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0: know what that song does to my buddy Richie. It makes him pour another one in the garage. Tim Hicks on KX 94.7. It is 10 after 2. How you doing? It's Mikey. It was on this date, August the 16th in 1977. The world lost Elvis when he passed away at Graceland. In 1980, Alabama scored their very first number one with the track Tennessee River. And today, August 16th, is actually Emily's birthday from the Chicks, one of the founding members of the Chicks. She is celebrating 54 today. Braden King on the way, and Luke Combs will get us right back into another long ride of new country right after this.
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2: 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I'm here on Lock Street for Sunday's Unlocked. You can drop on by until 5 o'clock. Lock Street is shut down to vehicle traffic, and that means you can walk, bike, roll, however you'd like to visit Lock Street and explore all these amazing shops. They got pop-up vendors as well, too, and music all throughout the street.

0: 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Thanks to Strode's Barbecue and Deli for making this trip possible. I'm Mitch in the KX947 Events Cruiser.
1: 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Here's the best part. You could score a pair of ride all-day passes on August 31st. 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All next week, tune into the KX Morning Ride with Toph and Melissa just after 8 a.m. as they reveal and play the KX Dallas Smith Song of the Day. 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And you'll be off to the CNE to catch Dallas Smith. 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We're just wasting gas. So get ready to have some summer fun with KX Country, Canada's number one country.
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4: Still have a chance of rain, risk of a thunderstorm this afternoon. A high of 27, up around 34 with the humidex today. More of the same tonight. Chance of showers, risk of a thunderstorm tonight as well with a low of 19. Cloudy for the most part tomorrow, a high of 26. Lots of sunshine on Tuesday, though. A high of 27. It's 23 degrees right now in Hamilton, Milton, and Oakville, but feeling like 28. There's weather and more at kxcountry.fm. It's quarter after two. Braden King coming up. Some Zach McPhee, too, as we get you right back into another long ride with Luke Combs.

0: guys. New music from Zach McPhee. Track is called The Way I Know You Now. That one for Jan, who's checking in this afternoon at 2:29. Another pair of Rec Claws tickets up for grabs. I want to send you to the Key to Bell on August 29th. Using the keyword music, your chance to text that keyword is coming up in but minutes. So stay close, all right? And we're going to get you right back into another long ride with Shaboozy and Jelly Roll up next.
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0: It's 2:31. Toby Keith coming up. Shout out to Kevin, who's checking in this afternoon as we roll into another long ride with Boozy and Jelly Roll on KX 94.7.

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Reklaws Concert New Music Weekend. And now is your shot at picking up a free pair of tickets to catch the Reklaws live at the Key to Bala August 29th. 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

0: number one for Hot New Country, KX 94.7, streaming it wherever you are on all of your devices this afternoon with Brock Phillips and something else, Sam Hunt, too, with Outskirts. A shout out to Haley in Toronto this afternoon at 2:47. We've got a chance of some rain, maybe a thunderstorm this afternoon and into this evening, feeling like 28 degrees right now across KX country as we continue our Rec Laws concert ticket weekend.
1: Hello.
0: Hey, Brandon.
1: That's me, Big B.
0: Big B, did you just text me the word music?
1: I sure did, brother.
0: Dude, I've got keys for you to unlock the key to Bella with the Rec Laws August 29th. Couple of KX tickets coming your way. Congratulations, man.
1: Thank you, sir. Thank you.
0: You're very welcome. Congratulations to everyone who picked up tickets to see the Rec Laws at Key to Bella on August 29th. It's become a summer tradition over the last 7-8 years, Jenna and Stu. They always like to throw a party at the Key to Bella on August 29th. Congrats again to everyone. JBB coming up, and I'm going to take you south of Sanity next.
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3: Hey everyone, it's Mitch. I'm here on Lock Street for Sunday's Unlocked until 5 o'clock. You can drop on down here to Lock Street. It's closed off to vehicle traffic, so that means you can walk, bike, roll, however you'd like to discover Lock Street. It's a perfect day for it too. They got a whole bunch of live music all throughout the street. The shops all have expanded patios. They brought a whole bunch of inventory outside so you can shop on the sidewalk. 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They've got games, they've got sidewalk chalk, they've got temporary tattoos. Those are free. Come on down, check it out, have some fun on Lock Street today. Now if you can't make it out today, don't worry, it's back the third Sunday of September and October as well, with new fun activities every single month. 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Get on until 5 o'clock. Now if you're planning on driving down here later on today, it is closed until 7, and Dundurn is still closed, northbound lanes as well. So it might be a little bit of a detour if you're planning on coming down to this side of the city today. But hey, come on down, have some fun down on Lock Street. It's Sunday's Unlocked. I'm Mitch in the KX 94.7 Events Cruiser.
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13: We've got a chance of rain, risk of a thunderstorm into this evening. Overnight, we're going to get down to 19 degrees, cloudy, and 26 tomorrow. Lots of sunshine on Tuesday, though, with a high of 27. It is 23 degrees right now in Hamilton, Milton, and Oakville. Still feeling like 28. There's weather and more at kxcountry.fm. It is 2:52. The James Barker Band, they are gearing up to headline the Taste for Hospice Niagara Food and Beverage event. It is happening at the Balls Falls Conservation Area on September the 11th. It's a Friday night, and that one ticket is an all-inclusive night of food, drink of the adult nature, and live music with the James Barker Band and our buddy Andy Colonico. If you'd like to go, there are still some tickets left. There's not many. There's a few left, so get them before they're gone. Click the link up on our concerts page at kx947.fm. 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

0: the way the orange touches all things around. The grass, trees, and dew, how I just hate you. Please turn those headlights around. 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

0: You better be locked into the KX Morning Ride, and here's why. Toff and Melissa, they will play and reveal your first Dallas Smith song of the day. We all know that Dallas is going to be at the CNE, and he is going to be performing August 31st at the CNE Bell Soundstage at the Band Shell. He's going to be there with a very special headliner. Now, we don't know who that headliner is just yet. The CNE, they are holding that one very close to their chest, but they will make that announcement the morning of. So we're going to have to wait until the morning of the 31st to find out who Dallas is going to be performing with. But what I can tell you is we can get you to that show for free. We've got CNE passes up for grabs all week long. We'll toss in some ride all day passes as well. It all starts tomorrow with your Dallas Smith song of the day. So just after 8 o'clock, Toff and Melissa will play and reveal your first one. Make note of what that Dallas tune is, because you're going to need it at some point during the day tomorrow. Either Linda or Derm will replay the Dallas song, and when you hear it, ninth person to correctly text the keyword summer, you are off to the CNE.
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2: 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A lot of people were playing badminton, playing with chalk, whole bunch of different things you can do down there. Not a whole lot of parking around, but hey, walk on down, take your bikes, rollerblade, whatever you'd like to do, because Lock Street is shut down to vehicle traffic until 7 o'clock tonight, and everything goes on until 5 o'clock. If you can't make it down tonight, don't worry. It's back the third Sunday of September and October as well. More information online, kx947.fm. Thanks to Strode's Barbecue and Deli for making this trip possible. I'm Mitch in the KX947 Events Cruiser.
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0: There's a chance of some rain, maybe a thunderstorm into this evening and later on tonight. Overnight, we are down to 19 degrees, cloudy and 26 tomorrow. Sunshine returns for Tuesday, though. Hope you got a tea time. A high of 27 on Tuesday. It is 23 degrees right now in Burlington, 24 in Mississauga, 28 degrees out in Brantford, feeling like 34. There is weather and more at KX.

Country.fm at 3:18. The rec laws, they're going to be a key to Bell on August 29th. Congratulations again to everyone who picked up a free pair of KX tickets to that show this weekend. Jenna and Stu on the way. They're going to have a drink or two as we get you right back into another long ride of New Country with Russell Dickerson.

0: cleared for takeoff with Tim Hicks and his latest, The Pilot, on KX94.7. It is 3:30. Riley Green coming up, and Luke Combs will get us right back into another long ride of New Country in less than two.
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1: 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Dallas Smith, he's going to drop in over the next few, and we're going boots off next.
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1: Chance of some rain, risk of a thunderstorm this evening and later on tonight as well. Overnight, we're down to 19 degrees, cloudy and 26 tomorrow. Sunshine, 27 on Tuesday. It is 23 degrees right now in Burlington, 24 in Mississauga, 28 degrees out in Brantford, feeling like 34. There's weather and more at kxcountry.fm, 3:53. Make sure you're tuned in tomorrow morning. Tom and Melissa will play and reveal your first Dallas Smith song of the day just after 8 o'clock. Tomorrow morning on the ride, your chance to score some CNE passes with ride all day passes to see Dallas at the CNE Bell Soundstage at the Band Shell August 31st. We've got Dallas tickets and CNE passes up for grabs all week long. He's going to drop in over the next tune or two as we get you right back into another long ride and go boots off with John Pardee.

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1: 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Lainey Wilson here. 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

0: Haskell Flats doing their best Lightning McQueen on KX 94.7. It is 4:14. How you doing? It's Mikey. Coming up tomorrow morning, make sure you're tuned in to Toph and Melissa. They're going to play and reveal the Dallas Smith song of the day. We've got CNE passes up for grabs, ride all day passes with those CNE passes as well. Dallas performing at the CNE Bell Soundstage at the Bandshell August 31st with a surprise headliner. Don't know who that is just yet. CNE will make that big announcement on the 31st before that Dallas Smith show. But bottom line is we're going to get you there for free. CNE passes up for grabs all week long with your Dallas Smith song of the day. Now, if you haven't already done so, make sure you go click on the K Extras over on our website at KX947.fm or tap on the app as well for your chance to grab date night, $500 in dining credit at Woodbine Mohawk Park. 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
1: Chance of showers, risk of a thunderstorm this evening and later on tonight as well. Overnight, we're down to 19 degrees, cloudy for the most part tomorrow. High of 27, sunny and 27 on Tuesday. It is 23 degrees right now, OTO, 24 in both Hamilton and St. Catharines, feeling like 30. There is weather and more at kxcountry.fm at 419. Zach McPhee, a little smoke coming up for you as we get you right back into another long ride with one of your Misty City headliners. Let's head down to the Honky Tonk with Jake Owen.

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1: 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It is 4:31. Kyle McKierney on the way over the next few, and Tyler Hubbard, he's going to kick off another long ride of new country for us in just 90 seconds.
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0: 101 for Hot New Country KX 94.7. We are streaming it live on all of your devices this afternoon with Evan Burrison's South Side of Sober. Evan going to be performing at his hometown festival, the Misty City Music Festival. That is September 18th, 19th, and 20th at the Fallsview Event Grounds. If you'd like to go, there are still some weekend passes still available, and I believe there's some VIP tickets available as well. Those are going pretty quickly, so you're going to want to snag those before they're all gone. But all the concert info right there for you in the concerts page at KX947.fm.
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0: Well, we've got a chance of some rain, maybe a thunderstorm this evening and later on tonight. We're going to settle in around 19 degrees for the low. Clouds tomorrow, high of 27. Nothing but sunshine on Tuesday, though. Tuesday looks really good. Sunny and 27 degrees. It's 23 right now in Toronto, 24 in both Hamilton and down the QE in St. Catharines. Still feeling like 30, though. There's weather and more at kxcountry.fm. It is 4:53. I am going to hit the road. We will do this again tomorrow. But until then, enjoy the rest of your night. And don't forget to be awesome, all right, as we get you right back into another long ride of new country. Jade Eagleson coming up after the latest from Bailey Zimmerman.

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1: 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Hot Chili Peppers are co-writers on this song because of the You're My Butterfly Sugar Baby reference. 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

0: Oz. They are on the way, and we've got some Taylor Swift next.
1: Toronto's favorite end of summer tradition, the Canadian National Exhibition, returns to deliver its signature blend of new and the nostalgic. August 21st to September 7th. Midway rides and games, wacky, tasty treats, the air show, and so much more await, including live music, free with admission to the CNE. 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Plus, catch Dallas Smith in concert with a surprise headliner presented by Rolling Stone Canada on the Bell Soundstage at the Van Show. All next week, tune into the KX Morning Ride with Toph and Melissa just after 8 a.m. as they reveal and play the KX Dallas Smith Song of the Day. Be the ninth person to text summer to KX947 at 905-667-1947. And you'll be off to the CNE to catch Dallas Smith. Don't fret, you'll have chances all day long. We're just wasting gas. So get ready to have some summer fun with KX Country, Canada's number one country.
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day, Potts Farm was a place to go. 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Jack and Jim were a few good men. 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Watch your mouth. Before I have to knock that loud mouth out. I'm tired of talking, man. Y'all ain't listening. Them old

0: Number one for Hot New Country, KX 94.7. Sunshine's Free. That is Tenille Townes. And some Jason Aldean before that, too, with Dirt Road Anthem. You can catch him at TD Coliseum on September the 17th for his Songs About Us tour. 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We've got Josh Stumpf on the way, and Justin Moore is next.
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0: Number one for Hot New Country, KX 94.7, no truck song. That is Tim Hicks. Tim Hicks is performing at the Light of Day Canada Festival in November, just a couple months away, November the 7th. 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It's going to be taking place at the Meridian Center on November the 7th. 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Hey, I'm Em. Morgan Griffith's on the way, and Alan Jackson with Jimmy Buffett is up next.
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0: time zone am I on? 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
1: It doesn't matter. 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
0: It's always on 5 in Margaritaville, come to think of it.
1: Yeah, I heard that.
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0: for Hot New Country, KX 94.7, with Josh Ross, Ain't Doing Jack. 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

0: for Hot New Country, KX 94.7, with Owen Riegling and Love Hate Love. Hey, I'm Em. We've got some Nate Holler on the way, and Luke Combs with Eric Church is next.
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0: for Hot New Country KX94.7 with Sully Burrows and Rally Around. Got the chance to see him last year at Misty City Music Festival. What an awesome time that was for the very first ever Misty City. Year two is just about a month away. September 18th through the 20th, Falls View Event Grounds. Brooks and Dunn, John Party, Jake Owen, they are all headlining, and a ton more KX artists will be performing as well. It's going to be a great time. Want to get yourself some tickets to Misty City Music Festival? Just head over to our concerts page at kx947.fm. All of those details are up there for you. We hope to see you in the falls this coming September. Jade Eagleson is on the way, and Ella Langley is next.
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0: Number one for Hot New Country, KX94.7 with Matt Lang. Hey, I'm Em. 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You want to get in on this one because it involves you taking a night out to Woodbine Mohawk Park. 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A $500 dining voucher is what is up for grabs this week. 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

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You can catch him at Misty City Music Festival this coming September. 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

0: fun for Hot New Country KX 94.7 with Stephen Lee Olson, Raised by a Good Time. Coming up tomorrow morning and all this week, you are going to have chances to check out the CNE. Dallas Smith is going to be performing on August the 31st. You could score tickets to that show with ride all day passes. And not only Dallas Smith, but a surprise headliner presented by Rolling Stone Canada. They're coming to the Bell Soundstage at the Bandshell. You want to be at this show? Well, starting on Monday, you'll have chances to get a pair of tickets to the CNE. All you have to do is be the ninth text through with the keyword summer, and you could be off to the X to see Dallas Smith. All the details are up for you at kx947.fm. Nate Holler is on the way, and Eric Church is next.
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